Yes, my brothers. Are you ready to sing a song? Tell me, how many times are they gonna change their minds?

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I think he's taken words of mine and out of them devised a Disney villain to keep himself occupied. 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I think this might be the sound of me turning the wheel and driving straight off the track. 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
0: Wait! Is this worth it?
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1: look how them a smile up.
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1: You know them how we roll. Hey, them finna say, oh, 121, they don't know say maximum, so represent all that energy.

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Greeting in the name of the Most High, Joe Rastafari. We love you all, but remember Jah love you more, and that's for sure. 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

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Yeah, man, God bless and keep you every time in the same spirit, you know? Yeah. The vibes is right, you know, and the mood is good, you know? So let's keep it as it should. See? Yes, yes.

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Yeah, I've been on the road. And, you know, my favorite spot in all of Europe is Holland, you know? Holland. Yes, I love you all, Amsterdam. Can't forget all the good old days from the 80s and to the 90s and some 2000s, you know? Yes.

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All right. All right. We have a special guest who I'm bring up on stage for this special song for you all. See? You know, one and only, Richard Bassey, Bossy Bassey, see? Yes, you remember him? Yeah, yeah, yeah. Now, we're gonna do this one for you. Special request for you, you know, for you all. It's called Sata Massa. Ghana! Ooh. Yes, Boss Bass, yes. Yes, you ready? All right, let's give it to them.

Yeah! Let's hear it from Bust the Bass. Bust the Bass. Bust the Bass, you know? Yeah, man. Eh? Thank you. That's the reason why I love you all, you know. You're so hiry, you know? Yeah, man, the people from Alan Hiry. Yes, Bus Face, yes. Richard, you know, yeah. Yeah. Big BSC, you know? Big BSC. Yeah. Bless up, Richard. Give thanks. Big respect to your family every time, you know? Your wife and your kids, you know, and your friends and family. 10 minutes we have. Yeah, one. Play, passing. All right, this one

said it wicked and it wild. This a sound, I'm a Gideon style. This a sound, said it wicked and it wild. Big up Queen Amiga, big up Queen Amiga. You know, we only have 2 minutes. 2 minutes, so we're gonna do a little short one for you before we leave the stage. Harvest time for you, yeah, yeah. Harvest time.

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to stay. Yeah! Thank you. Yo, this is C News from Next. Say thanks for all you.

Don't let no one tell you which role you should play. We stay off grid cause we don't wanna be played. Like chess pieces checkmate, and I'm leaving, it's time for some healing, it's time for some.